announcement of a good news update. According to recent reports, just 10 prisoners are now being taken hostage by a devious-looking female who goes by the name of Lady Turan. The incident took place just a few hours ago when the princess was taking a nap in her Queen's Speed Palace. The devious-looking female was reportedly seen heading north towards the South Pole. According to the latest contact we have with His Royal Highness King Edward, Lady Turan has departed around some 1,000 Pythagorean heads. Prince William has split revenge from the devious-looking female and has reportedly taken off after her. The question, however, is, how long till Princess Helen's doomsday? This is Francis D'Souza reporting live with DB Beaton.

0: like how are things down in the South Pole?
1: Well, Francis, Princess Helen is not too happy with the situation, and hopefully Prince William arrives soon.